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Gotta be handy with the steel if you know what I mean, earn your keep.

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Why don't you sleep with me?